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Make a plan and make it happen. What's a gadget and devices? And your mind is made of diamonds. Electric intertwining. Cut the silence.

just a feeling that we're mining. Make a plan and make it happen. What's a gadget and devices? And your mind is made of diamonds. Electric intertwining. Cut the silence. And time is just a feeling that we're mining. We design it. Groove.

0: predošlých 50 minútach ste počúvali záznam z vystúpenia Nereu v programe Pohoda FM Live v marci tohoto roka. 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

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Under the big bright yellow sun. Under the big bright yellow sun. Under the big bright yellow sun. Under the big bright yellow sun. Under the big bright yellow sun. Under the big bright yellow sun. Under the big bright yellow sun. Under the big bright yellow sun. Under the big bright yellow sun. Under the big bright yellow sun. Under the big bright yellow sun. Under the big bright yellow sun. Under the big bright yellow sun. Under the big bright yellow sun.

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1: Some people I've met wear their age like a t-shirt that lasts just one summer, then is tossed away.

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Another long and disconnected night. 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Just broken glass upon a silver stone. The ghost of every choice we left behind. A fragile message in a broken mind. We are the echoes in a broken loop. 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

stats in on top of nothing, it's in actors. 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I'm drowning, it's lean, if I ain't staying, it'd be swerving. I got too much in my brain, too immersed in. Then my duty in that room, we keep it splurging. 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If it feels right, promise I won't ever say a word. 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

0: 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This music is terrible.
1: Yo, first and foremost, I just want to say I thank you guys for making this radio station, because I was the original Ramira hater. Barely any jazz, barely any anything. If you know about that one, then you know that was me. And I've been telling the truth for a long time now. People still be trying to discredit what I'm trying to say to them. Listen to me, the thing is, right, people don't want to admit this. Everything that guy drops is total bourgeois. Little bit of this, little bit of that. Talking about some cash me if you can out in the wilderness. Out in the... What,

Heya, I'm Madeline, and you're listening to Selector Radio with Mo Ayoub. I'm a future soul artist from South London, predominantly known for my session keys playing with artists like Olivia Dean, Jordan Smith, and Nubian Twist. I'm also a vocalist, producer, and songwriter, and all of my music is self-written and self-produced. I'd probably place myself in musical landscapes such as Brainfeeder and Ninja Tune, who I'm greatly inspired by. My new EP, Earth Cry, just dropped in mid-June, and I'm feeling so happy that it's out in the world. This project touches on some of the themes that I kind of began to explore in my previous EP, Sundaughter, but I think I've been able to be a lot more honest and direct and dive a lot deeper into the world I think I had only just really begun to explore. Earth Cry is a project calling for balance and sustainability, and a call to protect Mother Nature and repair the damage we're inflicting on this earth before it's too late. I guess it's also sort of a reminder of our connection with nature and how important that bond is, and some of the ideas behind the project was me kind of speaking from the future as a warning to the present day to make sure that we don't lose or take for granted the beautiful earth that we live on. And that leads me to introduce the track we're going to play is Earth Cry.

You just heard the title track of my project, Earth Cry, by myself, Madeline. I've been celebrating my EP release through a feeling of relief and letting go and reflecting upon the time that I spent making the project, as some of it was a very inward experience. I've also been really enjoying the feeling of wanting to be creative again, and I've actually been writing a lot, actually, which has been really fun. I've been lucky enough to tour with artists like Olivia Dean, Rachel Chinnariri, and Jorda Smith. Working with these artists has been really amazing for me. I think I've learned so much from working with predominantly also female artists and female front women and absolute powerhouses. And I think, honestly, just seeing how much other artists can really back their own artistry, and it's definitely been a bit of a journey for me to feel fully confident in that. So yeah, I've really enjoyed working with those people, and it's been super inspiring. I've also been lucky enough to work with some incredible musicians and collaborators on my EP Earth Cry. The incredible Lewis Moody, who is an incredible producer and keys player with Nubian Twist, and Alicia Joy and others. And he did an incredible job mixing the first four tracks from my EP, including some additional production, absolutely killer mix. I also worked with my incredible friend Will Heaton from Ebisoda, who did additional production and mixing on the last two tracks. He's been a real rock in my music making, and he's been there since the very first project, and yeah, it's really special to have him involved in the project. Also to mention Bridge the Gap, who've been absolutely amazing in the releasing process. And as I mentioned as well, the live musicians who bring everything to the music and really bring the music to life. You've got Jack Robson on the drums, John Jones on the bass, and I've also been really lucky to feature my incredible friend Marissa Ozu on the harp, and she played on Meet My Son in the Water and Earth Cry, the title track, and it was really fun to feature her and have her more at the forefront on the first track. I'm super excited to be playing at We Out Here this year. We're playing on a Saturday at the Big Top stage, and I'm also so hyped to be playing at Shambhala at the next stage, and I've never been to Shambhala before and I've heard such good things. We're also playing a show in London on the 31st of July at Hootenanny. It's going to be super fun. A bunch of friends, we're all collaborating on the lineup, and it's going to be a super fun summer festival vibe. So if you guys are about in Brixton, come through. So to close, I would love to play one of my favourite songs from the project. This one is called Don't Lose Yourself, and this track features my incredible brother on the bass, John Jones, and Jack Robson on the drums. And we recorded this together in the studio with me on the Wiley, so it's a proper like live feel, and yeah, I hope you enjoy.

0: 18 Days a pieseň, ktorá má úplne evidentné etiópske korene, amaričtinou hovoria v Etiópii okrem iného, takže názov skladby je Itavede Inkikase. A predtým sme počuli Orchard, novú kapelu z Londýna. To už je skôr orchester, pretože je ich až 8, Orchard a River. A toto je Mohamed Adam, týpek, ktorý pochádza z Ázie a debutoval albumom Mujahedin. A toto je Mohamed Adam a Wrap Your Hands. Tastemaker Tip.
1: Hi, my name's Hugo. I also go by Architect. I've been involved in music in a variety of forms for well over 10 years. I am a producer, DJ, been involved in nightlife and throwing parties. I've been involved in radio for a long time. I have a show on NTS called Slap City, which I'm very proud of. And I'm currently head of music at Carhartt Work in Progress. An artist I'm really obsessed with at the moment is a guy called Mohamed Adam from Leicester, who he's a producer and he brings together like a real tapestry of samples and sounds centering around South Asian Muslim culture in the UK, maybe quite specifically from Leicester, samples from grime radio sets, specifically again South Asian artists. There's a big grime influence in the production. There's also, I guess you'd say, more traditional South Asian music as well weaved in there. It's kind of hard to explain with words, but what you get is something ghostly, something ambient. I think if you want to be lazy, I would say it's not dissimilar to Burial in its approach, although it's much less ghostly. It's really hard to explain, but I highly, highly recommend. He's increasingly growing in profile since I first heard about him. It's about a year and a half ago. Starting to get bookings at really great festivals like Atonal in Berlin. He has a great live show. I believe he creates bespoke shows for each thing that he plays at. He's also involved loosely with a group called Asian Paper, who are a collective also from the UK. So yeah, highly recommend. I think a track that best sums up what I've been trying to explain, which is the grime instrumentals, the samples, the atmosphere, all of this stuff, is a track called Rep Your Ends, which came out fairly recently. This is Rep Your Ends by Mohamed Adam.
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Kidlib, PZP and many other sick producers. We'll start off at a nice 140 BPM, featuring various bass and breakbeat sounds throughout. I am known to not be bound by genres, and instead I define my sound as a DJ being an exploration of percussive elements and sounds that really tickle my brain. I hope you enjoy the mix I've got lined up for you, and be sure to stay locked in and stay blessed.

midnight, outside on the street. My head is spinning with an echo of the tune. Through a black door in the darkest corner of this town, I follow the scent of her perfume. So many people talking and laughing and drinking to flush away the emptiness of next morning. Me too, I realize I needed that drink. The band on stage, ghosts in the cigarette smoke. A quiet sound, just the singer screaming his lungs out. 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But she doesn't care, she just listened to that man.